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3: 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In,
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1: 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In Croatia.
3: 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Yes, it's...
1: Oh, the excitement
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I'm the drummer from Editors, and this is the Airplay Radio Chart in the fine country of Croatia.